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1: Thank you so much for having us. This next one is for the ladies. 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

0: needs Ms. Hyde to wrap up three in a row tonight from Hailstorm. All live from Download UK 2019. All three tracks, all about sex and sexuality. I Get Off, Freak Like Me, Ms. Hyde, all tracks where Lizzie is expressing herself. Of course, her birthday coming up next week, too. We can't wait to celebrate that on October the 10th. But for now, we've got more rock on the way, including the latest from Foo Fighters next as Loudwire Weekends with me, Kat Michaels, continues.
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1: 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A panel of hunters will select the top bucks that will be posted November 17th when the voting begins for West Michigan to select the best rack. Voting ends November 29th, with the winner being announced on November 30th. Beginning opening day of firearm deer season, show us your rack part two.
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4: How big are you? 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
4: Wrong?
5: 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I was the easiest. I was the most independent and didn't, you know. Mm-hmm. My older sister was a typical teenage girl, mm-hmm. you know, like back and forth emotions mm-hmm. and things like that. Just back and forth. 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
5: 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Well, it's true. My parents are easy to make laugh.
4: Boy, she slammed that door so hard the birch bark fell off.
7: 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Am I right, Barry? 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

0: Disturbed, Hey You on Loudwire Weekends. I'm Kat Michaels. And Dan Donegan recently shared in an interview a couple months ago that the band was only performing two shows in 2026. Both of them have already taken place. And while he did remain somewhat vague, he did seem hopeful about 2027. We'll be keeping an eye out and we'll update you when we know more. 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
2: We talked about those reality shows like the new Willy Wonka one or Amazing Race where you have to go with a partner, family member, friend, whatever. And we wondered, who would you pick on the show? Tommy said he'd pick Kelly for a reason the rest of us didn't get.
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2: 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I can make a case why you should pick Kelly. The reason you said is on the top of the list of reasons not to pick Kelly.
4: Shut up, Brady. 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
7: 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It even resulted in the guitarist leaving the band. 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And this is the first single from that album now. 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
1: Joe was considering paying $12 for a tiny piece of land in Scotland so he can officially be a Scottish lord.
2: I don't think you get to do anything with it, like, but they give you a...
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2: A little... 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
3: So they give you like a one-inch by one-inch square or
2: probably
3: something.
2: Probably not even that.
3: I mean, it'd be pretty landlocked probably. 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
1: Kelly had perfectly prepped the meal for her and her boyfriend, Stuart, and that's when he decided to make a salad very slowly.
2: Just say, I don't want your salad. I'm going to eat. You should eat with me. Just stand up to him.
4: I got to keep him around. Remember what I said earlier?
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1: Is that right?
4: I'm 33 and undesirable. We've talked about this, guys.
2: Get out of here. 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
4: 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Five Finger Death Punch has finally released what is their 10th studio album. 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
3: Hey, it's Kat Michaels. 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
5: 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That should do it. Okay. I also got some balm right there, head-to-toe balm, so I can use it on my lips and my knuckles.
4: Wow.
5: What I've been doing.
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2: Kids say the darndest things because they're so honest. Now, Henry has had a fever. He has insisted the entire time he's not sick. So, finally, I see Amanda and she said, "Hey, Henry's fever broke." And as soon as I walk in, he says, "Dad, my fever's gone." And I go, "That is great, buddy." And then Amanda said, "He still has a cough, though, and it's a little worse." And he goes, "Yeah, I still have a cough."
1: Free beer and hot wings.
2: And he does the vampire cough into his elbow. And it's really rough. And he goes, "And it made my breath really bad." I go, "Yeah, that happens, buddy." He goes, "It smells like mom's breath."
3: Oh my God.
2: I go, "Yeah, you're right. Your mom has bad breath at night." Yeah. And he goes, "Yeah, she does have bad breath. I don't like it when she yawns facing me." And I'm not going to lie, I've had that thought for 20 years.
3: Oh my God.
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2: Kids say the darndest things because they're so honest. 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He has insisted the entire time he's not sick. So, finally, I see Amanda and she said, "Hey, Henry's fever broke." And as soon as I walk in, he says, "Dad, my fever's gone." And I go, "That is great, buddy." And then Amanda said, "He still has a cough, though, and it's a little worse." And he goes, "Yeah, I still have a cough."
1: Free beer and hot wings.
2: 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And it's really rough. 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I go, "Yeah, that happens, buddy." He goes, "It smells like mom's breath."
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2: 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Yeah. And he goes, "Yeah, she does have bad breath. 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

0: Amanda said, he still has a cough, though, and it's a little worse. And he goes, yeah, I still have a cough.
1: Free beer and hot wings.
0: And he puts his, he does the vampire cough into his elbow. And it's really rough. And he goes, and it made my breath really bad. I go, yeah, that happens, buddy. He goes, it smells like mom's breath.
2: Oh my God.
0: I go, yeah, you're right. Your mom has bad breath at night. Yeah. And he goes, yeah, she does have bad breath. I don't like it when she yawns facing me. And I'm not going to lie, I've had that thought for 20 years.
2: Oh my God.
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and 10 years. And the track itself is sort of a nod to the repetitive nature of daily routines that we all fall into. That desensitization and the numbing over time of just get up and repeat the same behaviors over and over and over again. In fact, the music video was very reminiscent of like a Groundhog Day kind of vibe for this track. Here's our song that time forgot now. It's 10 years and Novocaine on Loudwire Weekends.

0: It's Hardy and Jack on Loudwire Weekends. You know, I always find it interesting when we find out what musicians did for a living before they became famous, right? And for Hardy, at one point in time, he was a grave digger. And he said it was, quote, really fun. 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
1: That was a little Scorpions, a song called Coming Home from their 1984 album Love at First Sting, which also has Rock You Like a Hurricane, Big City Nights, and Still Loving You on it. It's a little corny, but I'm playing songs about home and coming home and all the home things on the goat because if you didn't hear earlier, I moved into a new apartment this weekend after 4 years of hating where I've been living. So it's a big change and I felt like it needed a big celebration. So making the goat about my personal life tonight. And with that, I'm going to play one that is often regarded as one of the first hard rock power ballads.

0: Motley Crue revving up 3 in a row tonight for the GOAT. Lauren, thanks for putting it together and good luck on your move. Hopefully it feels like home as soon as you get there. On the way, more rock to come, including the latest from Let Down. It's the personal project of Blake Connington that he developed during the pandemic. 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
2: Joe was considering paying $12 for a tiny piece of land in Scotland so he can officially be a Scottish lord.
6: I don't think you get to do anything with it, but they give you a...
2: Like what, boss the poor?
6: A little... You get a little piece of land. That's all you need to be a lord in Scotland.
7: But they give you like a 1-inch by 1-inch square or
6: probably
7: something.
6: Probably not even that.
7: I mean, it'd be pretty landlocked probably. So.
6: That's fine. That means that's no fine. One could attack me by sea.
2: Kelly had perfectly prepped the meal for her and her boyfriend, Stuart, and that's when he decided to make a salad very slowly.
6: Just say, I don't want your salad. I'm going to eat. You should eat with me. Just stand up to him.
8: I got to keep him around. Remember what I said earlier?
6: Yeah.
8: He's anywhere. My last chance.
2: Is that right?
8: I'm 33 and undesirable. We've talked about this, guys.
6: Get out of here. Just take your pants off and go, you're a slave to this.
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5: Hey, it's Kat Michaels. Thanks for hanging out tonight for Loudwire Weekends. You know, during the pandemic, I was still showing up every day to work because apparently in the world of radio, you're considered essential. And I didn't get to work from home like a lot of folks did. I didn't get to take up any cool hobbies or learn how to make sourdough bread or anything like that. But during the pandemic, Chicago native Blake Coddington started working on a new project that he titled Let Down. And he was sort of tackling his mental health through the lyrics and the music that he was creating for that project. And right now I've got the latest from Let Down. Here's Do It for the Love on Loudwire Weekends.

It's the collaborative project between platinum certified singer, songwriter, and artist Joshua Landry, also known as Low Spirit, and hip hop artist Echo, and their project known as Ninth Key. The song Happy Feels Like on Loudwire Weekends. Now, Ninth Key set to perform a handful of dates in November, but if you were hoping to catch them, you're going to have to wait and see if we get some more dates, because as it stands now, the six dates that they had announced for November have already all sold out, including

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1: If your last fart was a movie, which movie would it be? 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
2: And I think if you're going to compare a fart to Avatar, it should be butt-to-butt type of farts that fart into each other, like how their tails connected in the movie.
1: Yes.
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3: I will compare it to Avatar in any way I want. It was a letdown.
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3: I hate visors on adults.
1: I like my visor.
4: Stupid. 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
4: 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That's your core. That makes sense. I wish I could wear a vest. 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
1: We talked about those reality shows like the new Willy Wonka one or Amazing Race where you have to go with a partner, family member, friend, whatever. And we wondered, who would you pick on the show? Tommy said he'd pick Kelly for a reason the rest of us didn't get.
2: I think Kelly is very level-headed a lot of times, so I think I would want to take Kelly with me.
1: I'm sorry, I thought you said Kelly is level-headed?
2: Yeah.
1: There are a lot of reasons why I can make a case why you should pick Kelly. The reason you said is on the top of the list of reasons not to pick Kelly.
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1: We talked about those reality shows like the new Willy Wonka one or Amazing Race where you have to go with a partner, family member, friend, whatever. And we wondered, who would you pick on the show? Kelly was going to pick Tommy.
2: Tommy also had a lot of trouble in the escape room because there was one point where we all looked at each other and we said, I don't think Tommy knows how to read. 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
1: you
2: are.
1: You were reading the riddle to us, and we're like, you're making the riddle more riddled.
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They say on Facebook, Michigan's best donut comes from Meyer's Bakery in Lake Odessa. 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
1: You go up that ridge. Now go down in the swamp. We'll get that buck.
0: Season is here, and it's time to show us your rack for big prizes. To enter, hit the show rack button on the GRD app and upload a photo of you with your buck that has a 2026 tag on it. Archery hunters can enter October 1st through November 14th at midnight for a chance to win a $500 gift card to Hilltop Sports in Greenville. A panel of hunters will select the top bucks that will be posted November 17th when the voting begins for West Michigan to select the best rack. Voting ends November 29th, with the winner being announced on November 30th, beginning opening day of firearm deer season. Show us your rack part two.
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0: Caitlin, what would 16-year-old you, like 10 years ago,
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1: We talked about those reality shows like the new Willy Wonka one or Amazing Race where you have to go with a partner, family member, friend, whatever. And we wondered, who would you pick on the show? Tommy said he'd pick Kelly for a reason the rest of us didn't get.
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1: I thought you said Kelly is level-headed?
2: Yeah.
1: There are a lot of reasons why. I can make a case why you should pick Kelly. The reason you said is on the top of the list of reasons not to pick Kelly.
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1: We talked about those reality shows like the new Willy Wonka one or Amazing Race where you have to go with a partner, family member, friend, whatever. And we wondered, who would you pick on the show? Kelly was going to pick Tommy.
2: Tommy also had a lot of trouble in the escape room because there was one point where we all looked at each other and we said, I don't think Tommy knows how to read. When you were in the little room underneath the slide, there were points where we were just like, he doesn't know what words
1: you were reading the riddle to us, and we're like, you're making the riddle more riddled.
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2: We talked about those reality shows like the new Willy Wonka one or Amazing Race where you have to go with a partner, family member, friend, whatever. And we wondered, who would you pick on the show? Tommy said he'd pick Kelly for a reason the rest of us didn't get.
3: I think Kelly is very level-headed a lot of times, so I think I would want to take Kelly with me.
2: I thought you said Kelly is level-headed?
3: Yeah.
2: There are a lot of reasons why I can make a case why you should pick Kelly. The reason you said is on the top of the list of reasons not to pick Kelly.
4: Shut up, Reader. 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

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Celebrating 30 years of the Trans-Siberian Orchestra. TSO at Van Andel Arena for two shows December 6th. 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
6: Yeah, I mean, he's not sweating like a whore in church like some people I know. 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
1: People who like foam on top of their coffee are wrong. Why am I having to drink through a layer of wet fuzz to get to the thing I actually want, which is the coffee? Like, that's a specialty drink.
2: When people ask me, how do you like your coffee? I say, I'm special, stupid.
3: I would like one coffee that deserves no ribbons or trophies, please.
1: You know, I want a basic, hardworking cup of coffee that isn't putting on airs for anybody.
4: Yeah, you want a blue-collar cup of coffee.
1: Yeah, exactly.
4: In a paper cup. You don't want that little cup condom that they put on there. You want your fingertips to burn.
1: I don't want my coffee to have a pretentious fuzzy hat on it. I just want black coffee.
3: Tell you about a new sports startup starting in Los Angeles. This is unlike anything that has ever existed before.
2: Yeah.
3: This is going to be a gambling thing, I would think.
2: And when you teased this earlier, you said no ladies allowed.
3: Can't participate.
2: Oh, but I'm allowed in the building?
3: Absolutely.
2: Okay.
3: Yep.
2: Okay. Wasn't sure if we were going like, you know, the Augusta Masters, 1970s, ladies aren't allowed.
3: Or 1990s.
2: Yeah, actually.
3: No, it's not anti-women. You're just not equipped to participate as well as a man in this.
2: Oh, okay.
1: Okay.
2: I think I might like where this is going.
3: Maybe. It is a sperm racing league.
1: Oh, wow.
2: Oh.
3: Okay. Okay. She just goes, oh, see, you can't participate in that.
2: Mm-hmm. Nope, I can't. I also thought that maybe it was something to do with like you guys harming each other's genitals.
3: Well, kind of.
2: Kind of, yeah.
3: No, I mean, in the same ballpark. The newest sport is a number three racing league. It's a startup in Los Angeles.
4: Sport, you say.
1: A sport, yes. Okay. Yeah, well, I mean, obviously it's competitive.
3: They will live stream the first event on the 25th of April. It's a Friday.
1: Okay.
3: From the Hollywood Palladium Theater on Sunset Boulevard. Tickets to see it in person go on sale today.
1: This is at an actual venue?
3: Oh. Yeah.
1: Okay. Figured this would be in like some sort of a wood-paneled 70s style ranch house.
3: Maybe that's the set on stage. They built a microscopic racetrack so guys can go head-to-head and see who's got the fastest swimmers. The track mimics the dynamics

0: we'll send you to Morphology Olympics.
1: Could be. What if we did a live show there and then made it home in time?
2: Where is it at again?
1: Los Angeles.
2: Los Angeles.
1: It's a quick flight.
2: It is. It's easy to get there.
3: That's the most shocking thing.
2: We'll be tired
3: this
2: at all.
3: Is taking place in Los Angeles.
1: Is it?
3: Yeah, I thought for sure that this would be in like Des Moines or something. No, no offense
1: oh,
3: to
1: no
3: Des Moines,
1: way,
3: but
1: Des Moines is not having sperm races.
0: No, they got to have this close to the valley.
1: It has to be. Yeah, it has to be somewhere where people are a little less uptight.
0: Yeah,
2: and people who are just dying to get famous are the ones that are going to do this.
0: Yeah, exactly. The ones who are sick of being waiters or waitresses, but haven't quite made it to a reality show yet.
1: Okay, here's a good question. Obviously, they can't all be racing at the same time. It has to be like one person swimmers at a time, and then the next person goes. How
0: well
1: this
0: you would
1: person
0: just,
1: points out? How would you tell them the difference?
3: Well, no,
1: you could put jerseys on them.
0: No,
1: you
0: they're separate lanes.
3: Yeah, they're separate lanes.
0: Yeah, they can make one more than one tube.
1: How do you know? We don't even know what the track.
0: I mean, there's
1: like.
0: Microscopes everywhere.
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6: 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Lions give up more than 450 yards in offense again. Made Carolina seem like the greatest show on turf. They have a very good passing offense.
7: They do, but...
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1: 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Probably be a liar if you said you had never once thought about what your funeral would look like.
4: Oh, definitely.
1: In a, you know, moment.
2: Yeah.
1: Where your brain starts to wander. You're like, oh, what's it going to be like? And start comparing it to the ones in your past. And, you know, it is always kind of weird that, you know, particularly society, I think, is moving towards sharing more things and being more open, telling the people you love them.
2: Yeah.
1: Like when I was a kid, I don't remember any adults who's told their friends that, hey, I love you, man. But it's more common now. Still doesn't happen all the time, but more common.
2: Yeah.
1: But it's kind of sad that some of the nicest things you'll ever hear about yourself can only be heard if you're a ghost in the corner of the room.
2: Yeah.
1: True. This lady decided to skip that and have what she called

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3: 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Mostly clear, 61 the high. Greta Van Fleet. We announced that show on Thursday of last week. They'll be at Acrisure Amphitheater, one of the first shows announced for next summer. Mm-hmm. We have tickets to give away that you can win before you can buy them. We will do that sometime today in the next couple of hours. Also, the Fuel Up Your Life codes continue. 10 more today, 10 more chances to win $250, and more chances for you to get in on maybe being the winner of $25,000.

0: 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Hello, Quentin.
1: Hello.
0: True or false, you still have conditioner in your hair?
1: This is true. I never thought I would get through, but I was in the shower.
0: Well, that is good. You have one of the more interesting jobs that I've seen over the years doing this. You work at an insectary?
1: This is true, yeah. In Palisade, Colorado, we raise and collect bugs to help kill different weed species and different pests.
2: Oh.
0: That is very specialized, right? I mean, clearly.
1: Yes, it is. It is pretty darn cool.
0: Were you the kid who collected bugs?
1: To be honest, I didn't like bugs until I toured this place during college, and I'm like, that'd be kind of fun.
0: Wow.
1: So I pretty much just get paid to play with bugs.
0: That's pretty wild.
2: That's amazing.
0: So that's one of those where you're like, oh, I guess there's all sorts of jobs. I mean, we all know that, but you find out about a job, you're like, how would have I ever known that was a thing?
3: Wasn't that...
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8: Not a great weekend for football in Michigan. Michigan lost. Michigan State lost. And the Lions lost last night to the Panthers 32-26.
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10: When I first moved to Omaha, it's like I forgot I had teeth. It was like 4 years. And then I'm like, I should get a dentist. And I went to one once, did the cleaning. It took 2 days because I'm a heavy tartar person. And then we moved again.
8: My God, you had a 2 day cleaning?
10: 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It was like one appointment. And then
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10: They didn't have to put up scaffolding and close the shop. It was
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10: I'm genetically predisposed to a lot of tartar.
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12: You're like a Yorkie. 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
1: Hi, good morning.
0: Steve is here.
2: Hello.
0: Kelly is here.
3: Morning.
0: Maitland is here.
4: Morning.
0: Tommy in his booth.
5: Howdy.
0: Our air conditioning's not working. That might not seem like a big deal, but the studio heats up always. Air conditioning runs 24 hours a day, 7 days a week, 365 days a year, 366 in leap years.
1: Yeah, there's a lot of equipment in here that generates a lot of heat.
0: Is it still 80? Did we go back down to 79?
3: 80.
0: Okay.
1: I've never, I can't imagine that there's a building anywhere in the world in which the air conditioner malfunctions more than here.
0: Hmm. You think anywhere in the world?
1: Yes.
0: Boy, I don't know. Some real clunky places.
1: I don't know, man. It's like every few months. Like, that's too often.
0: It does happen a lot. 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Let's start with this. It was a tip.

0: Yeah. You can't get a stand. You have to wear it like a doctor's lamp or you're a miner. Come on.
1: Mm. Yeah, and the wildly short-sighted part about all this is, yes, some people are going to get very rich very quickly, but then how are you going to maintain your wild wealth once you've created a world in which no one can buy anything you're selling?
0: That's a good question, right?
1: Like, what are you going to do?
0: Right?
1: Like, what's the point?
0: The reason, I mean, not to get too deep, but the reason capitalism worked is because it initially created a middle class that could buy the things they were making. So then when that class shrinks and shrinks and shrinks because they don't want to pay anyone anymore, eventually could stop working.
1: Yeah, then it's just kings and serfs. I mean, that's all it is.
0: That's always worked out.
1: Yeah, historically it's always speaking. Been great.
0: It's worked out. It's
1: been really good.
0: Terribly. On the way, it might be the most embarrassing injury you've heard in a while. Like, it's not, I mean, it's not terrible. This person didn't do anything wrong. But if you have to explain it to people and then you file a lawsuit against the place where you had the injury, it's going to be embarrassing. Who's got the most embarrassing injury? See if you can top this one. Next, it is the Free Beer and Hot Wings Show.
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6: 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Lions get slaughtered last night. I mean, they didn't get slaughtered. It just feels like they're worse than they are, maybe. Or maybe they're exactly what they feel like. They could easily be 1-3. 0-4, even.
7: Yeah.
6: They're 2-2. Carolina came in the best passing offense in the league. They still are.

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1: 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It's the Free Beer and Hot Wings show. It's going to be mostly clear today, a high of 61. The coolering continues, but it's should be a gorgeous day. It actually looks like a pretty good week. Lots of days, sunny and in the low 60s.
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7: 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The high, it is a brisk 45 at 97.9 GRD, the Rock Station.
0: Jared Goff threw for 412 yards and a touchdown to Sam Laporta for Detroit. Jahmyr Gibbs added 77 yards from scrimmage and scored his seventh touchdown of the year. But the Lions just can't get it done. They lost to the Panthers 32-26.
8: I don't know how this phrase could be said in a way that's passive aggressive. It's only aggressive. Wow, look who finally decided to help.
1: Maybe if you have a friend of yours that has been wheelchair bound their entire life, and by some miracle, they're finally able to stand up and walk over and bring their dish to the sink. 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
8: Oh, well, they better have a sense of humor, because otherwise that's the rudest thing ever.
0: Yeah, that's...
8: You think I was deciding not to help?
0: Yeah, that's not helpful. You would just go, oh my God, you're moving.
7: 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Hockey player gets fussy in a little while, and a couple's wedding guests couldn't make it, so they crowdsourced. And ended up being a pretty big party on the Outer Banks. Okay. That's coming up. I'm Freebeer, one of the hosts, and I overheard something this weekend. And I don't think they meant it as bad as it sounded. But I wanted to share it because I think it's important. So bear with me. At the game in the press box on Saturday at Iowa, while in the food line, I heard a couple of dudes behind me talking. And one of them brought up the Cornell 7 case.
0: Okay.
7: About the woman who was sexually assaulted. Mm-hmm. And it seems the investigation was very poorly done. And people didn't get any punishment. Okay. Now, we're not going to go into the details of that. You can read up on it yourself. But one of them said, I'm just getting tired of the story. I'm sympathetic to what she had. But every time I open social media, it's another woman I know talking about how she was sexually assaulted. And it just makes me uncomfortable. And I heard that and I thought, yeah, it should. We all know that.
0: Mm-hmm.
7: We all know it should make us uncomfortable. The problem is, if you're thinking of it that way, you can't think of the fact that almost every woman you know, if they chose to share something, would have something to share. Yeah. And the more, as we've gotten older and people start talking about things more and more, I remain stunned by how I've never been around women where they got raw and honest about that, where a woman would say, nothing's ever happened to me. Not one thing. It's remarkable.
0: It's rare.
7: And we need to do better. And being uncomfortable, maybe that's the key. I am amazingly impressed by the women who have been vulnerable sharing their own personal stories after hiding it for so long. And if you ever, you know, more men have been raped than have been falsely accused of rape.

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1: How's it going?
0: Good, bud. How are you?
1: Doing all right.
0: Nice. You make custom apparel for businesses and sports teams?
1: I do.
0: That's good. Do you do it like out of your home, or do you own like a screen printing place? What do you do?
1: We have a screen printing place.
0: Do you want to plug it?
1: Sure. Do you let me?
0: Go for it.
1: Rich Prairie Threads in Pierce, Minnesota.
0: There you go.
1: Right next door.
0: Can we get a discount on 8,000 shirts? Can you give us a price point on that one?
1: If you want to order 8,000 shirts, well, that's a lot. Probably about $6 a shirt.
0: Okay. I want 4-color screen print plus embroidery in the middle of the back on each one of them. Yeah, can we keep that at $6?
2: Oh, front and back in both sleeves.
1: Oh, yeah.
0: Plus
1: a
0: shoulder logo. Yeah,
1: it's probably actually cheaper to do it that way.
0: Okay, good.
2: I want them inside out, too.
0: Oh, yeah.
2: Logos on the inside.
0: I want it to be reversible shirts.
2: Yeah, dual color.
0: Yep. All right, Eric, you got a chance to win some money. You got to choose who you're going to play against. You can play me for $200. Steve or Kelly for $400 each, or Maitland for $1,200?
1: I'll go for the money with Maitland.
0: Okay.
2: Okay.
0: You and Maitland will have the same 5 questions from Hot Wings. Whomever gets the most right out of the 5 wins. If there's a tie, low time wins. You can each pass on questions.

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1: I'm sure he could cover better than what's back there.
0: Yeah.
1: He's only 60.
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1: My wife was telling me about some movies she and her siblings would watch when they were young. I go, I've never heard of any of these movies. I go, where were you guys getting?
3: She was like 28 when she was a kid.
0: Yeah. You were on the wrong end of the kid movie spectrum.
1: But it turns out her family had subscribed to like movie of the month from the Mormon church.
0: Wow.
1: Mormon movies. Like, oh, God, the new caffeine kid moved to town, and now you got to try to stamp out their evil desires or whatever.
0: With great titles like Go to Hell with Aspirin.
1: Sheets. Who said a door's the only thing you can come through?
4: Oh, boy.

0: Strong start for you, Hot Wings.
1: Thanks. Mm.
0: Don't worry, guys. I've got plenty of more tunes and clues with this one. Tune and clue number two.
2: That wasn't the last one.
0: No. It wasn't just one this week.
3: It'd be weird.
0: It would be weird. What if I was like, all right, well, game over.
2: Hot Wings wins.
3: Be weird.
4: One to nothing to nothing to nothing to nothing.
0: All right, tune and clue number two. This song plays during a pivotal scene in a 1973 George Romero film of the same name. The film is about a conservative Catholic woman who gets drawn into the 70s occult craze. Hmm. Here is your tune number two.
5: Oh, Maitland.
0: Oh, Maitland.
5: That's Donovan, Season of the Witch.
0: That's right.
2: Oh, wow.
3: Whoa.
4: What a weird song. Is this on your spooky playlist?
5: Oh, yeah.
3: It's gotta be. I mean, are you kidding?
5: The Lana Del Rey version.
0: Oh, it's so good.
5: So haunting and cool.
3: This is like Mellow Yellow Singer?
6: Yeah.
3: Yeah.
0: Wow.
6: Yeah, we got this.
0: It's Sunshine, such a Superman. Cool song.
6: It is.
3: It is.
6: Yeah, it's very.

0: family.
1: This is the biggest pile of hippie bull S I've ever heard in my life.
2: Yeah, I know they always insist that it's not about drugs, but when you like break it down and like, like everything refers to something. Like Hana Lee was something too that was like drug
1: probably
2: related.
1: Like a cannabis strain or
2: like
1: something.
2: A strain or something. Yeah. Yeah. Jackie kept a lookout. Yeah, his name was Jackie Paper.
3: Yeah.
2: Come on. Come on, guys.
3: Right. It is now time for Tune and Clue number 6. In this song, this person is in love with someone who is sweeter than wine and softer than a summer night. This singer has everything they could ever want whenever he holds his lover tight. Here is your tune, number next.

0: Boy, which songs are real feast or famine? Like some are really good, and there's that one too.
1: That's a great like that song.
2: I like that one.
1: What's wrong with you?
2: Well, fantastic. I liked that one until it was in one of the American Pie movies when the sensitive jock had to sing it in like Glee
0: gross.
2: Club.
0: Mm.
2: I really hated that character so much.
0: And the actor. Seemed like a nice guy.
3: Chris Klein.
1: He is supposed to be quite a nice person, but still stupid.
2: I didn't care.
3: I heard he saved like hundreds and hundreds of kids.
0: I know, but he's bad at acting.
3: From burning buildings.
0: He's really? Wow. That's good then.
3: One of the best firemen in America.
1: Good. I did not know that.
0: This slander of a nice man brought to you in part by Prize Picks. 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
5: Good morning. 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I am Tommy Carroll. 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
5: 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We've got a pair of tickets to give away for that before we are done today at about 10:10.

0: section of the lyrics, it becomes very clear that there is no relationship between the two. The narrator is simply an admirer from afar with an obsession.
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1: Thank you.
0: Witchy songs.
2: Thank
1: In
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0: from Georgia went to Red Lobster and ate alone. He ended up, the check was $63.77.
1: Okay.
0: It's unclear what he ordered. It's also unclear what medical condition caused an ambulance to come and get him. Well, at least come to check on him. He was deemed to be fine.
1: All right.
0: But that's what happened. He faked a medical emergency. And then EMTs came.
1: Oh.
0: And they said, you have no symptoms whatsoever. And then deemed fine.
2: Can you please take me out of here on a stretcher?
0: Yeah. He is facing charges of theft of services and making an unlawful 911 call. Sounds like he's still in jail because bond was set at $3,000, and the guy who couldn't afford to pay for his Cheddar Bay biscuits and shrimp can't afford $3,000 to get out of jail.
1: That's too bad.
0: It's a bad
2: surprise.
0: Move.
1: Yeah, that's a rough go.
0: How does that go perfectly in your mind? Because usually, I mean, I would think you thought it through and you're like, this is foolproof.
2: The paramedics come in and say, this man needs to leave immediately, not with us, and not without paying.
0: There's no time for paying. Get in your car and drive to ReadyMed. What? What did we learn today? Tommy, what did you learn?
3: Yeah, it's still one of the Freebirds testicles are named Bojangles.
0: Oh.
3: Oh, sorry, Steve.
0: Maitland, what did you learn?
4: I learned that quicksand ends where killer bees begin.
0: Steve, what did you learn?
2: I got nothing.
5: Yeah, you did. Steve, you learned that hoses make Maitland chuckle, not damp.
0: Kelly, what did you learn?
5: I learned that if you eat popcorn through your butt, it'll come out crooked.
0: Hot wings?
1: I learned that I may arrive tomorrow covered in boils.
0: Mm. Mm-hmm. Did I learn anything?
5: Yeah, you learned that 17 quarters is 425. You actually taught us that.
0: I did. Yeah. That is all for today. It is the Free Beer and Hot Wing Show.
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0: 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Lions played the Carolina Panthers last night. And that went terrible. It went how people expected, the number one passing offense. So it was a good matchup. It was best against worst in a way. Detroit has the worst pass defense in the NFL. Carolina has the best. But Detroit has the best running attack. And Carolina has the worst rushing defense.
1: Okay.
0: It's going to be a shootout. And yeah. It was. The Lions couldn't get Jahmyr Gibbs going. 15 carries, 46 yards. That's not taking advantage.
1: Well, I know in the first half, too, I didn't watch the second half, but the first half they kept going, they got to get Amon-Ra involved in this. Because apparently they weren't throwing the ball to him at all.
0: No. It was a rough night.
1: I don't really know. They do need some help in their secondary.
0: I know Brian Branch will be back. Kirby Joseph may never play again because of his injury that they just don't know if it'll ever heal properly.
2: What's the injury?
0: A knee injury of some sort.
1: Oh.
0: So they lost both safeties, and, you know, that makes sense. But the fact that there's no one who can cover on the corners and their linebackers can't cover anymore. Jack Campbell, what happened to that guy? An all-pro last year, and now he's getting lost covering tight ends. This is a bad time. My buddy Chad Brown, who I did the game with this week, last year he had said to me, he goes, I think your window's closed about the Lions. And I went, what, are you crazy? And then they didn't make the playoffs. And then this time he said, can I give you some truth? Might hurt a little. And I said, yes. This was Saturday. He said, your Lions are cooked this year. You can't fix what they are. What are you doing?
1: Come on, man.
0: There's 15 games left.
2: What about
0: 14?
2: Like grit. Change the culture.
0: Well, the problem is that stuff's not powering through anymore. Last night, they were wildly undisciplined. Numerous mistakes, drops, penalties. Like, if you're going to have a bad defense on the back end, which they do, you got to be perfect or close to it everywhere else. Play disciplined football. And that's not what they are.
1: That's not good.
0: But at least they're not... Michigan.
1: Oof.
0: That was bad. Michigan State. Some people are like, yeah, is Pat Fitzgerald's seat hot? No, this is what they thought they'd be. You know, they didn't spend the money for a roster this offseason.
1: Mm-hmm.
0: Give them a year. Like, they're still on borrowed time. They're playing with house money to a degree. You'd like to see some improvement, but they got walloped by Wisconsin. But first-year coaches in the Big Ten, for the most part, are getting punched in the nose.
1: Yeah, I mean, that's always going to be tough. You know, no matter how good a coach is, you know, you got Whittingham. I mean, when you're at the same place for 30 years in a totally different conference, And then

0: I'm in.
1: Yeah.
0: And you've got everybody else's stuff all of a sudden. I mean, obviously he brought some guys with him.
1: Sure.
0: But plenty of guys left, and Underwood is a work in progress.
1: Well, I think that's their problem. I don't think he'll be their quarterback when they play their next game. Or at the very least.
0: You think it'll be Tommy Carr?
1: I do. I mean, he had his best game against Iowa. They lost. And then he followed it up with a turd that cannot be polished.
0: Yeah.
1: Like, at some point, and that may not be the only problem they have, but boy, that creates a lot of problems when you can't move the football consistently and the defense knows one mistake and they're in trouble.
0: I was really happy that I forgot. Like, I kind of forgot it was Saturday. I was just doing other stuff, and it got to about 4 o'clock, and I go, oh, I totally forgot about the Michigan and Michigan State games. And then I looked at the scores, and I went, ah, good. It was a nice day, and I didn't waste my time with those.
1: I mean, the Michigan game was close, but they hadn't lost to Minnesota in Minneapolis since 1977.
0: Wow. That's crazy.
2: That's quite a few years.
3: Did you see their coach come running into the locker room, chugging the water? He was so excited for that win.
1: That's his big thing. He always comes around the corner after the press conference and runs and dives into the team. But yeah, he chugged out of the little brown jug, which is 120 years old.
0: Oh, man. You know, that's filled with the residue of Tom Harmon's urine.
1: Yeah, Benny Oosterbaan did things to that jug.
0: Yeah, Fritz Kreisler had that in him.
1: Yes. He carried a turd back from St. Paul in there.
0: Totally.
1: Ugh. Well, just a lot of season to go. Hopefully the Lions will get it right.
0: I mean, hopefully. Surely there's a terrible team or two in the NFL, like truly terrible, that have a couple of good safeties that they can poach.
1: That would be, well, they need cornerbacks. I mean, the safeties will
0: or
1: get well, a
0: I mean, fixed, whatever. I mean, you know,
1: they need help.
0: But
1: I mean, and they didn't trade for Joey Porter, which they were all in on, allegedly.
0: It looked like it, yeah.
1: And then he went to Dallas. He was played 26 snaps. Was targeted zero times and had no receptions against him because he's a good cover corner. I don't know why Detroit could have used him. Surely there'll be somebody else that's available. Maybe they thought the price was too high or they weren't going to be able to pay him, whatever.
0: Yeah, maybe. I don't know.
1: But good Lord. The window's short in the NFL. We're in like year five of window.
2: Not according to your friend Chad.
1: Yeah, he's a window is shut.
0: Yeah, and then the window looks like it keeps shutting even harder for the Red Wings.
1: Oh my God!
0: I think they might have to sell that team. Chris Illich doesn't seem to know what he's doing.
1: They've become the worst run franchise in the state, and for years they were the only one that was good.
0: Yeah, they were.
1: They were
0: so solid.
1: Couldn't hire a general manager. You show your best player on the bench, so he gets booed, and everybody else in the league is like, "Yeah, that was kind of a bush league move to Dylan Larkin," which I don't love that he wants a trade, but I can't.
0: Well, he's hurt, though, isn't he? I mean, he was, because the first couple of games he was hurt.
1: But he demanded a trade in the offseason. And so you know he's going to get booed.
0: Well, didn't Simon Edvinson just say, I don't want to come back there?
1: Yeah.
0: Who is also a really good player?
1: Yeah.
0: Like when you've got your best guys, and especially Larkin, who's from here.
1: Yeah.
0: And he wants to leave. And I don't think it's necessarily an Yzerman issue at that point. You go, this might be an old man Ford type of issue here.
1: Chris Illich has taken them from a destination team to a we don't want to go there team.
0: Yeah, when you're an original six team and no one wants to go there, boy, that ain't great.
1: Mm-mm.
0: That is not great.
1: If you were to rank the four teams right now based on the front office and ownership combination, the four big four in Detroit, I think the Lions might still be first. I think they are.
0: Maybe. I mean, the Pistons are doing pretty solid.
1: They're better. Jalen Duren did a great job at that press conference. It would have been easy for him to go to that because it was a pretty acrimonious negotiation that went down to the final 90 minutes. And there were lots of reports, none attributed to anyone, that talked about a lot of things. And he came out ready to address that. He addressed his playoff failures. He addressed wanting to be in Detroit, how he loves Detroit, loves his teammates, wants to be a Piston for life. I was really pleasantly surprised by the way he came to that press conference yesterday at 4 PM.
0: Yeah.
1: Because it had been pretty rough. And it seemed like it's possible that he could do that press conference and then all of us would read between the lines and go, he doesn't want to be here.
0: Yeah, definitely.
1: So
0: definitely.
1: Mm. Red Wings, though, bottom of that heap.
0: Yeah, that's
1: just below the Tigers.
0: Sucks.
1: You can hear all about that on our sister station, Sports 98.7. Yep. They'll probably

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1: Oh, yeah. You think?
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1: Yep. 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
0: Jana's neck got the next Fuel Up Your Life code after this from Danzig. 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

0: 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And then the reason you went to a hospital the last time. So I'm Lil Colonoscopy.
1: Oh, sweet. Lil Fart Attack.
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1: Lil Cyst. What about you, Howlings?
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1: I'm Tommy Carroll. Greta Van Fleet are coming to the Acrisure Amphitheater July 31st. That is a Saturday night in 2020.

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1: The Ghosts of Christmas Eve are back. 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

0: 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Well, did you do any Pulaski Day celebrating over the weekend? My husband Charlie and I, we did not hit up any halls this year. Normally we do. But we were still in the spirit at home. Charlie whipped up some amazing pierogi and cabbage rolls and sausage and sauerkraut. Oh, we feasted. But yeah, with Pulaski Day's done, our prize is done now, I'm feeling even more like, oh, we are full on in to spooky season. And there's some really awesome attractions around West Michigan. If you love being scared, okay, you have to check out Scary Deals on the GRD app. Get half off to Nightmare Realm, to the Tunnel of Terror, and The Haunt. 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

0: WERD. There's dumb, and then there's Jenna's dumb dumb of the day.
1: Well, I guess it wouldn't be totally shocking if someone suffered a medical emergency while eating endless shrimp. So maybe that was this guy's thinking. A 26-year-old man in Georgia named Abdul Rashid was arrested last week after he faked a medical emergency and called 911 to avoid paying for his meal. He was at a Red Lobster where he owed $63.77. It's unclear what he ordered or what medical condition he was faking. He was checked over by first responders and was deemed to be fine. Abdul is now facing charges of theft of services and making an unlawful 911 call. It sounds like he's still in jail and his bond is set at $3,000. Maybe he plans to fake a medical emergency to get out without paying it?
0: Jenna's Dumb Dumb of the Day on the Rock Station 97.9 GRD. 97.9 GRD. Here's what's happening on the app.
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0: 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Archery hunters can enter October 1st through November 14th at midnight for a chance to win a $500 gift card to Hilltop Sports in Greenville. A panel of hunters will select the top bucks that will be posted November 17th when the voting begins for West Michigan to select the best rack. Voting ends November 29th, with the winner being announced on November 30th. Beginning opening day of firearm deer season, Show Us Your Rack Part 2 will begin.
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0: hand. 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

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I'm Jana, and it's almost the liquid lunch. 616-6000-979, send me a message on the GRD app. And you are going to want to call me between noon and 1 when you hear Michigan's own Greta Van Fleet. 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

0: 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The haunted Grand Rapids, legendary, right? It's been terrifying people for more than 25 years. It's like five stories all rolled into one. Out at the haunt, Whispering Woods, Alien X, Malice in Wonderland, Tinkle's Torment. Tinkles is the horrifying clown that haunts the haunt, and he has scared the bejeez out of me multiple times. There's also the Frenzy Circus. So all of this happens at the haunt, and I would love to send you for free tickets to the haunt. Open up the GRD app and send me a message saying, scare me. Send me a message saying, scare me on the GRD app. The 12th person to do that, you're going to win a pair of tickets to The Haunt from GRD. Now, The Haunt is also part of the scary deals that are going on in the GRD app. You can get half off to The Haunt, to the Tunnel of Terror, to other scary attractions. Click on scary deals on the GRD app. But yeah, to win your free tickets to The Haunt, send me a message saying, scare me on the GRD app.
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10: How big are you? 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
11: 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I was the easiest. I was the most independent and didn't, you know. Mm-hmm. My older sister was a typical teenage girl, you know, like back and forth emotions and things like that.
10: Mostly back or mostly forth?
11: I was the, just back and forth. 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
11: Hey. Well, it's true. My parents are easy to make laugh.
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12: Take my thistle, right. 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Am I right, Barry? Up top, homeboy.
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So, oh, he's going to be scared. 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

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I did get a message on the app from Brian in Comstock Park wanting to hear 3 Days Grace. 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

0: 97.9 GRD, New Rock from Cage the Elephant Beaches in Tennessee. I'm Jana, and you could score a bunch of new gear from Hilltop Sports. Yes, GRD and Age Management of West Michigan present the Show Us Your Rack contest on the GRD app for archery and firearm deer seasons. Archery season kicked off last week, right? You been out yet? Well, what you have to do is upload a photo of you with your buck. Buck does have to be harvested this year. So a 2026 tag that it's going to be put up to a public vote. Once those photos are sent through the GRD app, the winner is going to get a $500 gift card to Hilltop Sports. And then a similar contest will happen for firearm season as well. Now, even if you're not into hunting, you could still win a $200 gift card to Hilltop Sports, courtesy of Age Management of West Michigan. Just get signed up to win that on the GRD app.
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1: I'm Tommy Carroll. Greta Van Fleet are coming to the Acrisure Amphitheater July 31st. 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
0: Is that right?
2: I'm 33 and undesirable. We've talked about this, guys.
1: Get out of here. 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

0: host. 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
0: It was.
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0: Hey. 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My parents are easy to make laugh.
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0: up its debut season on Friday, and people are reacting to it mainly on our Facebook page. 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

Congratulations again to Kaylee and Holland. Got to meet Kaylee on Friday. She learned the good news. She's going to be rocking with Metallica in Kansas City. Yes, Kaylee, the big winner. She gets airfare, a hotel stay, tickets to Metallica, but also gets to interview them with GRD's own Chuck Armstrong for Loudwire Nights. 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Be listening for that. 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

97.9 GRT. I'm Jana. Have a great rest of your day. Tommy Carroll is up next with your next shot to win free tickets to Greta Van Fleet at Acrisure Amphitheater July 31st. Show just announced on Friday. Tickets not even on sale yet. That happens a week from this Thursday.

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1: What's your embarrassing injury?
2: 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We had some drinks and everything like that. So I try to do a sexy dance for her.
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2: And as I'm taking my clothes off, I straddle her on the chair, not realizing the chair is a little bit broken and there's a metal piece sticking out. 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
4: You know who wears dumb stuff, guys? Me, right? 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

97.9 GRD. I'm Tommy Carroll. I sure hope you had a fantastic weekend. 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Not a good weekend. 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

0: 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I am Tommy, and is that time of year to go to pumpkin patches, hit those corn mazes, go to haunted houses? And we've got a bunch of what we call scary deals on the GRD app that'll help you save money doing all of those things I just mentioned. And there are a lot of places here in West Michigan you can do that stuff with your family. You know, from stuff for little kids all the way up to the adults that want to be scared. Well, you know the word. Anyway, I've got your chance to win some tickets to go to The Haunt, and these ones are free. So learn about those scary deals on the GRD app. And if you would, go to the GRD app right now and message me the phrase, scare me. And the 29th person who messages me, scare me, is going to win some tickets to The Haunt. Good luck.
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97.9 GRD. Coming up during the 420 freebie today, you'll have a chance at winning some tickets to see Greta Van Fleet, who are coming to the Acrisure Amphitheater. I'll give you more details on that during the 420 freebie. Right now, it's a perfect circle with Starless on the Rock Station.

Ninth Key with Happy Feels Like 97.9 GRD. I am Tommy. And if you like to drink Gatorade, there has been a national recall that you can learn about now because there's some bad food coloring that got into some of those bottles of Gatorade. You can find out which ones and be able to protect your family by going to the GRD app. I've got 4 minutes and 1 second away from us getting into weird news, but first we must take a trip through the Wicked Garden with Stone Temple Pilots.

0: 97.9 GRD. I'm Tommy with today's weird news. Now, temper tantrums aren't all that unusual to see at a toy store, but they are when a mother is the one having the meltdown. There was a disagreement over a toy at a secondhand children's store that reportedly escalated into a frightening confrontation. Police say the 21-year-old suspect has been charged after allegedly pulling a handgun and threatening employees at the store when workers told her that her toddler could not play with display toys. Well, investigators say the suspect was selling clothing at the store when employees twice reminded her the store's playing with toys policy. Well, court documents allege she then displayed a handgun, threatened workers, and at one point pointed the weapon in their direction before leaving with her child. Well, surveillance video reportedly captured the incident, and police later identified the suspect using her license plate and identification she had provided to the store. She now faces felony charges of intimidation with a deadly weapon and pointing a firearm all over a kid playing with a toy. Seems a bit steep. Hey, you might be in a deep jam and need some fine money after that first song at 4 o'clock. I'm going to give you a code that could earn you $25,000.
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0: Oh, gross. I'm closing my eyes. I go, what are you doing? 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And he said, oh, it's gross. And I go, you don't like it when people touch their eye? And he goes, no, I don't like your face without your glasses.
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It runs on diesel. 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

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That is brought to you by King's Room Barbershop. 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

0: Rest in peace from Motionless in White, 97.9 GRD. Actually, they're going to be in town this Thursday with Bring Me the Horizon and The Plot in You. That show is at Van Andel Arena. It is nearly sold out, but there still are some tickets available. You can find links for those tickets on the GRD app. And speaking of links, we got a rock and roll show coming to town. It's not for a while. July 31st is the date. The location is the Acrisure Amphitheater, and it is featuring Michigan's very own Greta Van Fleet. Now, the tickets for Greta Van Fleet with special guest Portugal the Man, and I think Freako, they'll be going on sale Thursday, October 15th. That's next week at 10 a.m. But if you're one of the Greta Van Fleet paid fan presale folks, well, your presale is going to start on the 13th at 9 a.m., the other normal fans who didn't spend extra money to get an hour head start, their presale will begin that same day at 10 a.m. So there you go. Free beer and hot wings.
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0: Welcome to the 420 freebie from Archival Brewing. Who is this?
1: Hey, Tommy, it's Amanda.
0: What's happening, Amanda?
1: You know, just buying my time until there's something I wanted.
0: Well, it's been a minute since you've won some tickets, but you've done it again.
1: Yes, I've been waiting.
0: Okay, how's everything else been going with you and the fam?
1: Going real well. We just spent the weekend at Jim and Colleen's, went out there for a pool party.
0: Nice. So,
1: yeah, it was great.
0: Living life.

0: Large. Yep. Well, you got a rock show to live large at. You are going to Greta Van Fleet. What is your rock station? Wait a minute. Did you mention one of those bands that's playing this Thursday?
1: Oh, Bring Me the Horizon.
0: Okay, just want to make sure I got that in there before the people beat me up for not doing that. So, hey, you're going to the show at Greta Van Fleet. Bring Me the Horizon somehow is getting you there. 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

97.9 GRD in Michigan. We do a lot of deer hunting here, at least some of us do, and typically there are accidents. Sometimes someone falling out of a tree stand, you know, or unfortunately a stray bullet every now and then. And that's usually, that one usually happens during firearm season for deer. But over the weekend, a bow hunter was shot in the chest by a stray bullet. And this is a very, very serious situation that is going on. You can learn more about what went down and what happened. It is on the GRD app. I will have your next chance at $25,000 coming up after that first song in the 5 o'clock hour. But now it's Nirvana on the Rock Station.

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1: We need to do a better job teaching people at an early age to shut the hell up at performances so when they're old, they don't ask dumb questions the whole time a seventh grade band concert is going on.
2: Is there? Do you have an example? I take it you were at a seventh grade band concert last night?
1: Two nights ago.
2: And?
1: There was a guy behind me that was asking questions like, Are these all seventh graders?
2: Oh, God. So it was an adult.
3: So read
1: yes,
3: the pamphlet.
1: That's why when I
3: wants.
1: Said, so when they're old, they don't ask stupid questions
2: well, I thought
1: all the time.
2: Maybe it was like a 15-year-old.
1: Oh, no, not older. Old. And the thing is, they weren't old enough not to know better. I think he was a grandfather, but probably like a week older than me. I don't know. But he's like, hey, are these all from the same class? Yeah. And then he said, why are there so many of them? Because they're in, I don't know, because they want to be here. And he says, are they all from the same school?
3: No, they're not. Nope,
1: no,
3: we actually...
1: your grandson is in the Boston Pops and they're playing right in front of you. Just the fact that they're all wearing, you know, this middle school t-shirt

0: is no indication that that's where they're from at all. Gosh. I was videotaping.
1: That sounds awful.
0: I was videoing the whole thing, and I'm like, oh, my God, shut up. But I couldn't say that because I was videoing. And I didn't want the video to send to my parents to go, me going, hey, man, shut up.
1: That would have been great.
2: But you're a parent that videotapes the whole thing?
0: Well,
2: I don't care for that.
0: No, I wouldn't have. I wouldn't have for me because I was there. I don't need to videotape.
2: You're doing it for somebody else.
0: No, I'm going to see my grandparents in a week. I'm not going to see my grandparents. I'm going to see his grandparents in a week. We're going to Christmas, mm-hmm. Michael's family Christmas, and they will want to see it.
2: Oh, that's almost as bad as the person showing up.
1: Were you
2: up
1: holding
2: with their
1: like a shoulder mounted cam or were you using your phone?
0: No, I was holding it like right here.
1: I bet Hot Wings was taping with an iPad.
2: For sure.
1: Oh, is there anything worse?
0: That's stupid. That's so dumb.
1: You're dumb. Oh, I feel like I'm extra frustrating today.

0: feel like I'm extra frustrating today.
1: It's fine.
0: Most people wouldn't be so proud when they say that. Is that right, Steve?
2: That's right.
0: You weren't listening, were you? Well, I mean, you're on my side, and that's great. I love to have you here.
2: Yeah.
0: All right.
2: Team free beer all the way.
3: Maybe now you'll agree. 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

downtown doing something else and you happen to get near the intersection, they do have a box office there where you can save money big time on not having to pay those pesky service fees. 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

0: Lincoln Park with Up From the Bottom, 97.9 GRD. 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

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I am Tommy. Did some bow hunting this weekend and, man, saw a lot of deer, but not the one I was looking for or the ones I were looking for nonetheless. But I did have one get close, but my boys, I can

to see their stands from the other side of the field that we're on. And they had all the action all weekend long. So it's a lot of fun getting out there hunting together. And we managed to eat some of that fish we caught this summer. We ate a bunch of the bluegills we got. And man, those are so good. Speaking of hunting, here's Bird of Prey from Izzy Rain on 97.9 GRD.

0: Beezer on the Rock Station 97.9 GRD. 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Jan and I, mainly after the first song at 5 and Free Beer and Hot Wings, the closest to the top of the hour that they can squeeze it in. But get those codes entered. The more times you enter, the better chance you have at winning $25,000. 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
5: You know who wears dumb stuff, guys? Me, right? 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
2: 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I love that the tables have been turned a bit.
3: 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I know, dads are dating.
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5: 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Well, what is it, Mom? 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
2: Cool. I love that the tables have been turned a bit.
3: 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I know, dads are dating.
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Make sure and tune in to Jana tomorrow in the 10 a.m. hour because she is going to be announcing another big show that is coming to West Michigan. And this is a really good lineup. Yes, not just one good band. There's four of them. And she'll tell you all about it at 10 a.m. And soon you'll have your chance to win some of those tickets from us here at the Rock Station. But let's move on with the Foo Fighters. This is Window.

0: funny is I've known both of you so long, but especially Freebeer, that I've seen every iteration of your face so many times that you always look normal to me. 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

Tom and Aid from 3 Days Grace, 97.9 GRD. I want to thank my neighbor, Tyler. He bumped down a tree I had. I couldn't get it all the way down, and it was a huge one. This oak tree split, and it is massive. And got some wood to cut for sure, but I do want to thank my neighbor for helping me out of that jam, as well as helping me with my thermostat. Man, he's such a good neighbor. That's why take him to a lot of concerts. But if you cut a lot of wood here in Michigan, there is a new firewood rule that's going to be kicking off January 1. You're going to want to know about that now. Just saying. Here are the Toadies, Awesome Kingdom of the Rock Station.

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0: The Ghosts of Christmas Eve are back, celebrating 30 years of the Trans-Siberian Orchestra. 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

0: 97.9 GRD, I am Tommy. That is my time. Thank you for spending some of yours with me. We'll have more chances for you to win Greta Van Fleet tickets the rest of the week, plus tickets to go to The Haunt. So that's pretty cool as well. So be listening for that and all of those cash codes. On that note, let's leave you with a laugh featuring comedian Chris Hardwick.
1: Something that happens in the South and the Midwest, it doesn't happen anywhere else, and I love it. It is, when you go to a restaurant, the server brings you the food. They go, holler if you need anything else. And they walk away. And I'm always so tempted to wait 5 minutes and then go,

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4: All right, man. I hope you had a good weekend. I hope you've had a good Monday. And here we are entering into this evening of a Monday. Always feels good, man, to, you know, get near the end of a Monday, get ready for the Tuesday that's to come and the Wednesday. And, of course, always looking ahead to the weekend. My name is Chuck. Thank you so much for letting me hang with you on this Monday evening. On this Monday after Metallica have officially opened the Sphere in Las Vegas. Absolutely incredible, man. I got to be honest with you. I've paid attention to everything going on in Vegas. I've checked out the set list, all of that. I have done my best to avoid all of the footage of inside the Sphere because I'm going to be there in a couple of weeks. And I, you know, listen, I've seen Metallica a bunch, but I want to experience this unique show as best as I can, you know, with some surprises and some uncertainty and unknown. So it's been tough because I've basically trained my social media algorithm to be very pro Metallica. And so now I have all of these videos, all of these photos in my feed, and I just got to keep swiping as fast as I can. I know it's a big problem, but it is my cross to bear. All right, with all of that, man, we got to get this show on the road. I'm very happy to say that we have found the winner for the trip to see and interview Metallica next year in Kansas City. We will give her a call later on in the show. And coming up very soon, we're going to wish a very happy birthday to one of the greatest frontmen in the history of rock and roll, Mr. Brian Johnson. So, with all that being said, you know what time it is. Loudwire Nights is on.

0: Loudwire Nights, that is the Black Crowes, and before that, Foo Fighters with Window. You'll find that song on Foo Fighters' latest album, Your Favorite Toy. It's been a hell of a year for the Foos, man. They released that new album a few months ago. Then they played stadiums all summer long with Queens of the Stone Age. Then they got tapped to open for AC/DC in St. Louis the Tuesday after Labor Day. And then they got tapped once again to open for AC/DC just a few nights ago in New Jersey. So you think about a band the size of the Foo Fighters, who already were playing stadiums, and they got tapped to open for one of the biggest bands in the history of rock and roll, one of the biggest bands in the world, AC/DC. And all of that is on the heels of releasing a new album. It's a pretty big year for the Foos, and pretty amazing that even at this point in their career, at this point in everything that they have done, they're still able to have some cool experiences like that. With that, speaking of AC/DC, man, I'm going to take a quick break. When I get back, we have got a whole lot of songs lined up to celebrate the birthday of Brian Johnson. That's next.
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1: Steve was talking about how weird it is that now he's been married 3 years, and Hot Wings and I are both dating post-divorce.
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2: Cool. 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
11: Well, it was on this day back in 1947 that Brian Johnson was born in England. He was one of the founding members of a rock band called Geordie. And he also, let's see, what did he do? He joined AC/DC, and his first album with them was Back in Black, one of the greatest albums, one of the best-selling albums of all time. Now, I say that sort of jokingly, but it is true. I mean, you think about Brian Johnson being part of music and then all of a sudden being tapped to join AC/DC, but not just join AC/DC. He was following Bon Scott, who was already a celebrated frontman, a celebrated singer in a very celebrated band. And when Bon Scott passed away in 1980, Brian was asked to audition for AC/DC. And Angus and Malcolm Young, founders of AC/DC, they once said that they remember hearing from Bon Scott that he really liked Brian Johnson as the frontman of that band, Geordie. And so it's pretty cool to see all that come together, man, in such a sad and tragic instance of losing Bon Scott, to have a guy like Brian Johnson step up to the plate. And clearly, for the last several decades, has done an exceptional job of carrying AC/DC's legacy and Bond's legacy forward. So, all that being said, man, we are wishing Brian Johnson an incredibly happy birthday, and we've got a whole lot of AC/DC lined up right now to do that. So, let's get going. It's Loudwire Nights.

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3: 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We're going to tell you about the murder in the house. 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They pulled back the tapestry, and the bullet holes were still in the wall.
2: God.
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1: Kelly lives in a house where a murder took place, and it turns out she's not the only one who does that.
2: 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And then they're like, okay, now we're done. We're going to tell you about the murder in the house. And they had a tapestry on the wall. They pulled back the tapestry, and the bullet holes were still in the wall.
1: God.
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